0: dropping three in a row on you from Kix, AC/DC, and Motorhead. 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You're in the House of Hair with me, D-Sider, and those tunes were all part of my third degree, so what do they all have in common? 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
5: 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So what do they all share? 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All right, enough bitch flap slapping. It's time for more of the battle. This is Poison's Look, But You Can't Touch on the HOH.

the shadows! More like walk through my heart, farm, and vineyard. That was Queensryche on the House of Hair. Queensryche guitarist Michael Wilton has his own whip ale, and ex-Queensryche singer Jeff Tate put his name on his own wine called Insania. Whitesnake's got some wine too, Megadeth has a beer, and Sammy Hagar sold off his Cabo Wabo tequila for a cool 91 mil. What's next? Warrant whiskey? Pretty Boy Floyd Pinot Noir? This is D Better Red Than Dead Snyder, and it's time to go hard, fast, and loud. That's how it should be, right? This one's off Megadeth's Hidden Treasures EP. You might have heard it in Arnold's Last Action Hero as well. This is Angry Again on the HOH. It's banging time!

We're slamming through another hour of pure rock and roll on the House of Hair.

0: just wrapped up a metal troika on the HOHD side of here, and I'm going to give you a minute to catch your breath and visit houseofhaironline.com. 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Peruse my playlist. It's free, and it's all you really need, so get on it. I'm coming right back and taking you down to the greasy roots of metal when the HOH returns. Don't go nowhere.
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2: It's Metal Mayhem on the house. It's the House of Hair.
0: All right, you crazy metal zombies, dead or alive, you are coming with me. The House of Hair is back in all its badass glory, and I'm taking you down to the greasy roots of metal. So Eric Clapton and Jimmy Page launched their careers in the Yardbirds. Can you name another famous guitarist who cut his teeth in the band? Anyone? Anyone? Well, it's the late, great Jeff Beck. This English guitarist won 8 Grammys over his career, but never had the same recognition with the masses as his legendary peers Page and Clapton, but is considered by many to be their master. Jeff Beck was a British blues rock legend who also played in the Jeff Beck Group. Beck, Bogart, and Apsey contributed to countless tracks in various genres and influenced a ton of rockers who came after him. In fact, Pink Floyd wanted to recruit him when Syd Barrett checked out, but none of them had the nerve to ask Beck to join. He was held in that high regard. So this next song was originally recorded by the Yardbirds and then by Beck on his first solo album in 1968 called Truth. This is Jeff Beck with Rod Stewart killing it on vocals and Shapes of Things. You're down to the...

free-for-all, make that three-for-all with Ted Nugent, a killer clone of the Beatles' Helter Skelter from Motley Crue, and my greasy roots of metal artist Jeff Beck on the House of Hair. Woo! D's not here, and I'm taking a quick crap. I mean break to make a buck, but not behind the dumpster in an alley as far as you know. I'm saluting some of my favorite sponsors and coming right back with an all-electric double shot. The House of Hair shall return.

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4: Welcome back to the House That Metal Built, the House of Hair. This is Dee Snider, and you and those two sizes too small red spandex pants are straddling another hour. I've got Slaughter, Montrose, and the Cult coming up later, but right now, I'm placing a hair pair in your eager hands. This is by request from Suzette Holmes in Mishawaka, Indiana, who listens to 103.9 The Bear. Dee, I lost a great friend to heroin. He was a huge fan of metal. He played the bass and would drop everything to come and help you out with something. Tesla was one of his favorite bands, and I'd love it if you could play it for him. Yes, the needle and the damage done, as Neil Young once wrote about. Stay away from that excrement, my friends. It only leads to heartache and sometimes death. Okay, Suzette, I love that name, by the way. I have it tattooed on my shoulder. This hair pair from Tesla goes out to you and your rocker bud. So make it loud, because it just feels better that way. This is the House of Hair.

0: That was Tess in a Row from Tusla right here on the House of Hair. I'm Dee Snider, and we're already balls deep, too deep into this hour, my hairy compadres. So I'm going to dig in my request pile while the show takes a quick break. Your job, be back here with your mullet on fire and ready to rock. The House of Hair returns right after this with one from you. Hey everybody, it's me, Dee Snider, host of the HOH. So how many times have you said, if there was only a way I could get Dee Snider to record a personalized video message for a friend, family member, or coworker? Survey says, never! But now that I've used my mind powers to plant the idea in your brain, let me tell you about Cameo. Cameo is a free app that allows celebrities to make personalized video messages. All you gotta do is book the Cameo video, tell me some basic info on who and what the message is for, and voila! Your favorite Rockstar Air personality, that would be moi, will record a message that will delight whomever you give it to. I've done birthdays, anniversaries, proposals, congratulations, award presentations, get well soons, graduations, motivational messages, and more. People absolutely love them. So go to cameo.com, put my name in the search engine, and check out the hundreds of rave reviews and messages I've done. And next time you need a unique gift, think, I'm going to download the free Cameo app and get Dee Snider to record a personal video message. You'll be glad you did.
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5: Did it seem like forever without me? As all those t-shirts say, keep calm and get ready to bang with the House of Hair. This is Dee Snider jumping back into things with a request from Scott in South Williamsport, PA, who listens to WZXR. Dee, you played this song for me and my friends back in 2009 when we were still partying in high school. We were so excited to have finally made it on the HOH. Sadly, we do not see each other as much as we used to, but I know that we all still listen religiously. It happens sometimes. Friends come in and out of our lives, like busboys in a restaurant. This show brought us so close together, and we will never forget the times we had. Love to relive some of the high school party days with you. Much appreciated. Signed, Scott, Nick, the original, and DJ. All right, boys, it's time to rock like it's 2009, or like it was 1990, depending on how you look at it. So crank this one up to maximum volume, and let's see if everyone with an earshot likes it. I dare ya. This is Slaughter on the House of Hair. And we-

you think that going back to 1992 for that Jackal song would qualify as my rare hair track for the week. But I didn't even hear a squeak when I opened the H-Wage Metal Vault, so I'm going to try again. This is my official rare hair for the week. It's Testament's Practice What You Preach on the House of Hair. Take it out!

0: That's one you'll hear at virtually every Alice Cooper show you go to. Go to hell on the House of Hair. East side of here. This party ain't going nowhere, but I am. While I download a Venti Latte, you can upload all sorts of cool info on the official HOH website at housefaironline.com. 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You can do it all now, so do it! You want more metal? Well, the HOH will be back in a flash.
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0: This is the House of Hair, where I'm always walking on the wild side, running with scissors, sticking a fork in the toaster, playing on the freeway, and using some random dude's mascara. Yuck. D's not here, and I'm turning up the heat right now with the Cult Sun King. You're listening to the HOH bangers, so

0: was dirty and black and hot as summer. Danzig on the House of Hair. Wonder how he feels about being on the House of Hair. Thies not here, and we're almost at the end, folks. Oh, what's that pout for? Well, hang out for a minute, and I'll give you one more. But be careful what you wish for. Things are going to get mighty sticky. I'll be right back.
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0: Classic Rock 94.3 QCM Monday morning, and Dave Kirkpatrick. It's always hard to say Monday morning, but you know what? Mondays around here aren't too bad as we bring you 8 hours of commercial-free classic rock. That starts at 8:30. Also have a Maryland Lottery Monday on tap, and today we kick off that opportunity for you to go to Vegas to the Sphere to see Metallica. We'll give you all the details on that coming up in just a few minutes, but we're going to kick it off today. So right around 8 o'clock, be listening. We're going to give you a word, and we're going to do this where we give you a word, and the more you get in, the better chance you have to win. So once again, that all gets underway 8 o'clock this morning. Hey, weather today, not too bad, but mainly cloudy and the high around 66. Finally, as you start looking further down the week or later in the week, it looks like we're finally going to be back into May kind of temperatures after we get through a couple coolish days again, partly sunny tomorrow, 66. Wednesday, cloudy and breezy, maybe a thundershower and a high in the low 60s. But come Saturday, we are finally going to get back into the 80s. So something to look forward to. 46 right now at QCM.
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0: Chambersburg and Boonesboro's Metallica Station, right here, 94.3 QCM. It's King Nothing on this Monday morning, and just to prove that we are your Metallica Station, starting today, we have a chance for you to win a trip for two to see Metallica at the Sphere in Vegas. 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
2: We're starting off your Monday morning pretty well on 81 southbound from Shippensburg into Chambersburg through Greencastle into Hagerstown. No problems on 81 south, south of I-70. 81 south continues to move smoothly down toward Martinsburg and Winchester. Northbound on 81 should find everything open. Virginia into West Virginia, Maryland, and Pennsylvania with nothing in the way to slow you down there. I-70 moving well, Hagerstown to Frederick. 270 is very slow, though, from Route 80 down to the truck scales. 15 in the Frederick area between Thurmont and the city of Frederick. No delays. Southbound 15 as you head into Loudoun County. Very slow down toward Luckett's as you head past Point of Rocks. Route 40 east and west. No issues to report. That's traffic, and you're up to date.
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0: Little Aerosmith on this Monday morning, 94.3 QCM. Aerosmith, a while back, there had been a little bit of rumor that maybe, just maybe, there could be a couple live shows in the future, but haven't really heard anything more about that. And really, the latest stuff that I've read is, again, that they are officially retired from touring. However, not done with studio stuff, but of course, keep you up to date when we hear anything new about that. Hey, coming up next, we'll do some Rush, little REO Speedwagon, and more coming up after news.
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2: This is for state local news. A substitute bus attendant for Washington County Public Schools is facing numerous charges for the alleged sexual assaults of three young children with disabilities. The county's Department of Social Services notified Hagerstown Police about the alleged incidents Thursday. 71-year-old Michael Sowers was arrested on Friday. Israeli Prime Minister Benjamin Netanyahu says the Iran conflict is not over, arguing that Tehran's nuclear material and proxy networks must still be dismantled. More from Mark Mayfield.
3: Netanyahu told CBS News 60 Minutes that while recent actions accomplished a great deal, enriched uranium must still be removed from Iran. Netanyahu added that Iran's enrichment sites, proxy forces, and ballistic missile ambitions remain unresolved issues. His remarks came as President Trump said in a post on social media Sunday that he had read Iran's response to a U.S. proposal to end the war and called it totally unacceptable. I'm Mark Mayfield.
2: A woman is facing theft charges in Chambersburg. Shona Dozier was taken into custody on an outstanding warrant issued after she allegedly stole from the Target on Norland Avenue. Police say she also took a wallet that had been mislaid by its owner. She is charged with retail and property theft. Cloudy, 67 today. That's what's trending in the 4-state. I'm Erica Kane.
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10: I-70 eastbound is moving smoothly between Hagerstown and Frederick. No delays. 270, though, is very slow southbound from Route 80 down to the truck scales. Route 15 north and southbound between Thurmont and Frederick were okay. Into Loudoun County southbound 15 after Point of Rocks is very slow down toward Luckett's. Westbound on I-70, Frederick to to Hagerstown and then west of 81. We're looking good. 81 southbound, no delays. Chambersburg into Greencastle through Hagerstown, then continuing down toward Martinsburg and Winchester. No problems to report. Route 11 north and southbound looks good. 81 northbound from Virginia into West Virginia, Maryland, and Pennsylvania. No delays, no accidents or incidents to slow you down early this Monday morning. That's traffic, and you're up to date.
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Roger Daltrey's scream on Won't Get Fooled Again? 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

0: at Skid Row on the Tri-State's Classic Rock Station 94.3 QCM. Also heard from Rush, who are set to kick off their 50-something tour in June. Less than a month away. It's June 7th. They'll be kicking that off in L.A. at the Kia Forum, which is where they finished the last tour. Our area, you can catch them later in the year, October 25th and the 27th in D.C. at the Capital One Arena. So looking forward to that with Rush. Hey, coming up Friday, we've got a free Food Friday for you. 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
2: 81 southbound, still looking pretty smooth as you head down from Shippensburg into Chambersburg, and then through Greencastle and into Hagerstown. No delays. Continuing south on 81, just south of I-70, down toward Martinsburg and Winchester, we're in good shape. Northbound 81, Virginia into West Virginia, Maryland, and Pennsylvania, no major delays right now. I-70 eastbound looks good still. From Hagerstown to Frederick, no issues to report. Route 15 north and southbound between Thurmont and Frederick is delay-free. Southbound 15 in Loudoun County still very slow from after Point of Rocks down to Luckett's. 270 southbound in delays from Route 80 Urbana down to the truck scales. That's traffic, and you're up to date.
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Monday morning, and Dave Kirkpatrick here. Mike in a little later on this morning. Not a bad day today. Not really any chance of rain. Just some clouds, and 66 for the high tomorrow. We'll see partly sunny in 66. Wednesday, cloudy

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14: Ella, there's a huge truck backing up the driveway.
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14: You bought a race car? How did you pay for that? 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

0: happen?
1: No, silly. I sponsored a race car. Well, the shop did. And paying for it was easy. I just did it from Dad's phone.
0: He's not gonna like that.
1: Or is he?
0: Two Guns and Ammo. 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

0: 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And also coming up very shortly, we're going to kick off that opportunity for you to go see Metallica in Vegas at the Sphere. We're going to give you that first keyword coming up at 8 a.m.
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2: This is for state local news. Secretary of State Marco Rubio met with the Prime Minister of Qatar Saturday as the U.S. awaits a response from Iran regarding a proposal to end the Middle East conflict.
3: According to multiple reports, Rubio and U.S. Special Envoy Steve Witkoff had lunch with Qatari officials in Miami. This comes

0: The day after President Trump said that he expected a response soon on his framework for peace talks, the shaky ceasefire between the U.S. and Iran appeared to be holding despite both sides trading fire in the Strait of Hormuz. I'm Jim Forbes.
1: The Department of Homeland Security recognized the mothers of two murdered Maryland women on Mother's Day. ICE paid tribute to the mothers whose daughters were killed by illegal immigrants. Patty Morin's daughter, Rachel, was a 37-year-old mother of five who was murdered in 2023 by a man from El Salvador with gang ties. Tammy Noble's daughter, 20-year-old Kayla Hamilton, was murdered in 2022 by an MS-13 gang member from El Salvador. Both men have been convicted and sentenced. Jeffrey Stonehill, borough manager and director of utilities for the borough of Chambersburg, has been selected as one of America's 250 public service champions. The award from the National Academy of Public Administration is part of the Local Gov 250 initiative in celebration of the 250th birthday of America. Cloudy, 67 today. That's what's trending in the 4th state. I'm Erica Kane.
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7: On 81, southbound looking good from Shippensburg into Chambersburg through Greencastle and into Hagerstown. There is a slow exit, though, from 81 south to go east on I-70 into the long-term work zone. South of I-70, 81 is still moving smoothly as you make your way down toward Martinsburg and Winchester. Northbound 81, Virginia into West Virginia, Maryland, and Pennsylvania. No worries. Everything's looking pretty good there right now. At speed, no accidents or incidents. 70 eastbound, Hagerstown to Frederick is delay-free. Getting a little slow now on Route 15 as you pass Rosemont Avenue southbound to Patrick Street. That doesn't last too long. Then on 270 southbound in delays from Route 80 down to the truck scales. That's traffic, and you're up to date.
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0: Frank Castle at Hagerstown's Stunt Temple Pilot Station, 94.3 QCM on this Monday morning. On the street this weekend, going to be at the Spring Mills FFA Alumni Car Show coming up on Saturday. 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
2: I-70 eastbound looking good from Hagerstown to Frederick. No delays. Northbound Route 15 is getting pretty slow now from Jefferson Street up to 7th Street. Southbound on 15, just a brief slowdown approaching Hattrick Street. 270 southbound, still very slow from Route 80 to the truck scales. Westbound 70, there was some large debris in the roadway near the exit for Route 17 Myersville. It was just cleared away, and now there is no delay there. As you continue west on 70 toward Hagerstown, should find everything open. 81 southbound looks good from Chambersburg into Greencastle through Hagerstown, and then down toward Martinsburg and Winchester. You should find everything open. Northbound on 81 throughout the region, moving well with no accidents or incidents currently in the way. That's traffic, and you're up to date.
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0: put on the QCM Classic Rock Vault, little ZZ Top. It's a sleeping bag on a Monday morning with not too bad of weather today. Just kind of cloudy and a high in the mid to upper 60s tomorrow. Early sunny and about 66 for the high tomorrow as well. And then Wednesday, cloudy, little breezy with a thundershower around, high of 63. Once again, where is the May weather? Well, it looks like it starts to roll back in this weekend. And, looks like it's going to stay consistently like May weather after that. 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
4: On 81, southbound Chambersburg into Greencastle through Hagerstown, no delays. And then continuing south of I-70, should find everything open down toward Martinsburg and Winchester. Northbound on 81, looking good from Virginia into West Virginia, Maryland, and Pennsylvania. I-70 eastbound Hagerstown to Frederick, looking good as well, no delays. Route 15 northbound, a little bit slow from Patrick Street up to Rosemont Avenue. Southbound 15, just a tap on the brakes off and on from Rosemont Avenue down to Patrick Street. Westbound 70, looking good from Frederick to Hagerstown. And then west of I-81, I-70 moves well east and westbound. 270 is still slow from Route 80 down to the truck scales. That's traffic and you're up to date.
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And now, your local workplace forecast. 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Tuesday sucks. Wednesday, the forecast calls for sucks. Thursday calls for mostly sucky with a 30% chance of pizza for dinner. Friday, partially sucky with skies clearing after 5 p.m. Rocking you through the work week with an honest forecast. 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

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Good news, the internet is back, the phones should be working. We're going to be giving away some Maryland Lottery instant scratch-off tickets coming up in less than 10 minutes.

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1: Hi.
0: Hi, who's this?
1: Tina.
0: Tina calling from where?
1: Marion.
0: Well, congratulations, you're calling number 9.
1: Great, thank you.
0: Yeah, we got some Maryland Lottery and some scratch-off tickets for you today. Better late than never. Had some internet problems last hour. The phones weren't working. But we got them working, and they're working for you.
1: That's great.
0: So congratulations. We're going to do some more Maryland Lottery and some scratch-off tickets. Quick turnaround here in just about 30 minutes or so. Another chance to win.

0: 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The concert everyone is talking about. And we want to send you.
1: Give me that which I desire.
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It's Mike Hoder. We also got some more Maryland Lottery and some scratch-off tickets to give away in less than 10 minutes. Yeah.

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1: Hello.
0: Hi, who's this?
1: This is Kirby.
0: Kirby, where are you calling from?
1: I'm a Carlsberg.
0: Kirby, you're also known as caller number 9.
1: That sounds good.
0: That's a good alias to have today, isn't it?
1: Yes, sir.
0: All right, you got yourself a strip of 20 Maryland Lottery and some scratch-off tickets as part of Maryland Lottery Monday. We're giving these away all day today. I got another set to give away coming up in the 12 o'clock hour with 94.3 QCM.

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It's Good Times, Bad Times. And coming up this week, we have another Free Food Friday. 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

little Metallica this morning and Hero of the Day on Classic Rock 94.3 QC. And we have another Metallica keyword coming up here at noon that could earn you a trip to see them at the Sphere in Las Vegas during their residency in October. So be listening for that. In the forecast, mostly cloudy, temps in the mid-60s for an afternoon high. Tonight, partly cloudy, mid-40s. Tomorrow, partly sunny and high near 70. It's 53 at QCM.

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There's one of the original Filthy 15, the songs the PMRC used to get the warning stickers put on their albums back in the 80s. Though it seems pretty tame nowadays. Def Leppard, High and Dry, Saturday night, 94.3 QCM. Doing the big hairy lunch, celebrating the 80s, the early 90s, the hair band era rock with some Tesla now.

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Wrapping up the big hairy lunch for us this afternoon. We got some more 80s, early 90s hair band era rock coming your way tonight. Jeff Whip hosts another edition of the 80s at 8. Make sure you check him out for that. Meanwhile, it's the 2A Guns and Ammo Classic Rock Workforce commercial free till 4:30.

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That went out of the QCM Classic Rock Vault this afternoon. It's a Maryland Lottery Monday. Do you want some Maryland Lottery Instant Scratch-Off tickets? Another strip of 20 coming your way in less than 10.

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1: Alright.
0: We got some more to give away. We're doing it all day long today. Another chance just after 2 o'clock with 94.3 QCM.

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I'm Mike Holder with the 2A Guns and Ammo Classic Rock Workforce, commercial free till 4:30 today. 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

ACM and my best friend's girl. That's taking me out of here this afternoon. It's Mike Older, Jeff Whip coming up after 3 o'clock. He's got some more mail and lottery instant scratch-off tickets just after 4, and another keyword for that Metallica flyaway to see them at the Sphere in Las Vegas. That keyword at 5 o'clock today. In the meantime, enjoy the rest of the commercial-free Monday until 4:30 on QCM.

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It's commercial free Monday, and it's also Maryland Lottery Monday. A chance for you to play along with that coming up next hour. We're just minutes away from our first look at traffic. See how your Monday's shaping up. It's the Steve Miller Band, Rockin' Me.

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1: On 81 between Hagerstown and Shippensburg, no delays on the northbound side or on the southbound side. 81 between Hagerstown and Martinsburg, you're clear both north and south. On 70 between Big Pole and Frederick, no delays on the eastbound side or on the westbound side. On 11 from the West Virginia State Line to Chambersburg, that's good to go. On 9, you're at speed from Hedgesville to Charlestown, and no issues on 1630 or 316. That's traffic, and you're up to date.

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94.3 QCM. That's the Offspring. Come out and play. Keep them separated. And we are going up and doing up another Maryland Lottery Monday for you. Coming up next hour, chance for you to score 20 instant scratch-offs. We've got some music on the way next hour from the Aerosmith. We'll hear from the Rolling Stones. Got Pat Benatar in there. Here's from Pink Floyd in just a few. Get it all started off. And we will check out that forecast. Looks like it's going to be partly cloudy. Overnight low right around 41. Tomorrow, partly sunny with a high of 69. And then as we look ahead to Wednesday, it looks like it's going to be cloudy and breezy with a thunderstorm or two and a high of 65. Currently, we have

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1: On 81 between Hagerstown and Shippensburg, no delays on the northbound side or on the southbound side. 81 between Hagerstown and Martinsburg, you're clear both north and south. On 70 between Big Pole and Frederick, no delays on the eastbound side or on the westbound side. On 11 from the West Virginia State Line to Chambersburg, that's good to go. On 9, you're at speed from Hedgesville to Charlestown, and no issues on 1630 or 316. That's traffic, and you're up to date.

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1: I gotta tell you, nothing better than a Monday.
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0: 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Who's this?
1: Oh, Clyde.
0: Clyde, where are you calling from? All right, man. We have got you 20 instant scratch-offs courtesy of the Maryland Lottery.
1: Okay.
0: We're going to get you hooked up with those. You hang on the line for me. I'm going to get some more information, okay?
1: Okay.
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0: 94.3 QCM, one out of the classic rock ball, going back to 1987's Permanent Vacation album. That's Aerosmith and Hangman Jury. I'm Jeff Webb. Hey, we're going to be back out on the street again as we return to Four Pools Chambersburg location on Lincoln Way East for their national manufacturer campaigns on hot tubs. 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
2: From Hagerstown to Shippensburg, 81 is at speed in both directions. From Hagerstown to Martinsburg on 81 southbound, no worries. But on the northbound side, traffic is stop and go from 70 to Route 40. Now on 70 between Big Pull and Frederick, westbound you'll find on and off delays between Downsville Pike and 81. On 11, from the West Virginia State Line to Chambersburg, clear there. On 9, you're at speed from Hedgesville to Charlestown. And no delays being reported for 1630 or 316. That's traffic, and you're up to date.
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0: Classic Rock 94.3 QCM. That's going to wrap up the hour there with Beastie Boys, and you got to fight for your right to party. We have got some more music on the way with Hendrix. We'll do up some Bad Company. Nazareth. We'll start you off with Bryan Adams coming up in just a few. We've got another look at traffic on the way. And coming up next hour, another keyword for your trip to see Metallica at the Sphere in Vegas. Make sure you're listening in for that. And your forecast looks like it's going to be partly cloudy overnight. Low 41. Tomorrow, partly sunny with a high 69. And then Wednesday, cloudy and breezy with a thunderstorm or two and a high of 65. Currently, we've got partly sunny conditions and 63 at QCM.
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7: From Hagerstown to Shippensburg, 81 is at speed in both directions. From Hagerstown to Martinsburg on 81 southbound, no worries. But on the northbound side, traffic is stop and go from 70 to Route 40. Now on 70 between Big Pull and Frederick, westbound you'll find on and off delays between Downsville Pike and 81. On 11, from the West Virginia State Line to Chambersburg, clear there. On 9, you're at speed from Hedgesville to Charlestown. And no delays being reported for 1630 or 316. That's traffic, and you're up to date.
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Rolling through 5 o'clock hour on your Monday afternoon. We'll get you another update with traffic coming up in about 15 minutes. 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
2: 81 between Hagerstown and Shippensburg, no issues being reported. 81 from Hagerstown to Martinsburg, you're good to go, north and south. On 70 between Big Pole and Frederick, no delays, eastbound or westbound. On 11 from the West Virginia State Line to Chambersburg, no crashes. On 9, you're at speed from Hedgesville to Charlestown. And it's clear on 1630 and 316. That's traffic, and you're up to date.
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0: 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Learn to Fly from the Foo Fighters. That'll take care of wrapping things up there. And coming up next hour, I've got some Billy Idol on the way, Guns N' Roses, Asia in there. We'll get you some Black Sabbath to get it started off, coming up in just a few. And your forecast for the Tri-State, it's going to be partly cloudy for the overnight, low 41. And tomorrow, partly sunny, a high of 69. And Wednesday, cloudy and breezy with a thunderstorm or two and a high of 65. Mostly cloudy, 65 now at QCM.
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16: 81 between Hagerstown and Shippensburg, no issues being reported. 81 from Hagerstown to Martinsburg, you're good to go, north and south. On 70 between Big Pole and Frederick, no delays eastbound or westbound. On 11, from the West Virginia state line to Chambersburg, no crashes. On 9, you're at speed from Hedgesville to Charlestown. And it's clear on 1630 and 316. That's traffic, and you're up to date.
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Guns N' Roses there with Sweet Child of Mine, Slash's least favorite song to perform. So we do up some Rush, Working Man.

0: 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Hey, we're going to be back out on the street again for another good cause. It's the Spring Mills FFA Alumni Car Show. 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

0: 94.3 QCM. REM's the one I love. Closing out the hour, and we're heading into the next. I've got some Journey lined up. We'll do some Green Day in there. Fleetwood Mac. Kick it all off with some Aerosmith coming up in a few. And that forecast for the overnight is going to be partly cloudy. We'll see a low 41 tomorrow. Look for partly sunny, high near 70. And on Wednesday, it's going to be cloudy and breezy. We'll see a thunderstorm or two and a high of 65. Mostly cloudy and 64 now.
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The Scorpions there and Rock You Like a Hurricane. That was the lead single from 1984's Love at First Sting album, and it was regarded as one of the greatest 80s hard rock anthems and has been a staple in the band's live performances ever since. Doing up some Pink Floyd.

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Doing up some Green Day, Basket Case. We're in the middle of the 7 o'clock hour. And I've got AC/DC. Have a drink on me.

0: 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Hey, we've got another Free Food Friday coming your way. 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

0: Classic Rock 94.3 QCM, Stone Temple Pilots, and Big Empty. That'll take care of wrapping up the hour. We're heading into a Monday night edition of the 80s at 8. Some Zebra on the way for you. Docking in there. White Snake. We'll get it all started off with Eric Clapton coming up in minutes. Your forecast. Overnight, it's going to be partly cloudy, low 41, and tomorrow partly sunny, a high of 69. And then Wednesday, looks like cloudy and breezy with a thunderstorm or two possible and a high of 65. Currently, mostly cloudy and 61 now at QCM.
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